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0: Everywhere Genesee County goes, the hits go too. CK 105.5. All right, it's a brand new day. Let's get the show underway. It is Hey Morton. I'm your host, Rick Morton. There's Adina.
1: Hey Morton.
0: There's D-Rock.
2: Hey Morton.
0: You know, a man helped out his DoorDash driver by meeting him halfway. And you'll say, well, that's a really cool thing to do. Or is it? I'm going to let you be the judge, because he went viral on social media filming himself picking up a DoorDash order at the scene of a crash involving his delivery driver.
1: Whoa.
0: His driver got in a crash, and so he figured, you know what? I'll go get my food. Obviously, it's not going to get here on time.
2: Dang, dude.
0: Listen to this.
3: I DoorDashed some food, and my DoorDasher told me he got in a car accident. And he was like, I can come meet him and get the food from him.
4: I think that's my food right there. I'm about to go get my food.
5: Yo, what's going on, bro? You the DoorDasher?
6: Yeah,
5: you all right? Yeah. Thank you, man. You good?
6: Yeah, definitely.
5: I'm right down the street. I'm like, let me come grab my food. I'm so sorry, bro. Got an accident bringing me my food.
0: Yeah, well, you have to rub it in.
2: He's like, you all right? All right, now give me my garlic nuts.
0: Yeah.
2: I need my calzone.
0: Yeah. Okay, did it get injured? Who, me? No, my food.
2: No, the food. That's what I'm here for, man.
0: Yeah, dang. How hungry are you?
2: Right.
0: Think about it. You could have gone three more blocks and actually got the food yourself for free. Wow.
1: Okay, September 30th, I need possibly to take the whole morning off because I need to be in line at like 4, maybe 5 a.m. for this item dropping. I need to be in line at Trader Joe's.
0: Oh, Trader Joe drop. It's the all new, who knows, plastic sack.
1: Because
0: yes,
1: their new Halloween mini totes are going to be out.
0: Oh,
1: I
0: boy.
1: Can't wait.
0: Halloween mini totes.
1: Mini tote bags. There's four of them. One is black and orange. One is purple and orange. And then the other two are combinations of all three colors, like neon green, orange, and black. And they are so cute. And they are the mini version. They're only $2.99. And I know they're going to sell out. I need to be there to get my hands on some.
0: Now, D-Rock's wife got me one. Bless her soul. Because I never had one of the toad things.
2: Yeah.
0: I use it all the time. I have one here today with my lunch in it.
1: Ah.
0: So they're useful. I will say the zippers are not great.
1: Okay, these are not the ones with the zipper. These are not the insulated ones. These are the regular canvas totes.
0: Never mind.
2: It's a bag.
0: Yeah.
1: It's the OG, but new Halloween versions, which I don't know if they've ever had Halloween. I don't remember ever these color schemes. I'm so excited.
0: Now, you could go on Amazon and get the exact same thing, right?
1: From what? No, from Trader Joe's?
0: From Amazon. Just didn't have the Trader Joe's word on it.
1: That's what I needed to have their little stamp.
2: It's the brand reason.
0: Now that I'm raining on your parade, I just want the logic behind waiting in line to get something that says Trader Joe's.
1: That way everyone else knows you got the exclusive Halloween version.
0: All right.
2: All right, man.
0: There you go.
2: Yeah.
0: Who's the everyone? Who's impressed?
1: Will you take it out to go shopping?
0: So they're impressed. They're like, well, look who waited in line for the exclusive. I want that. I'll tell you what. I'll buy you a counterfeit offline.
1: No, I don't want counterfeit. It's $2.99. I need to stand in line and get it.
0: It's the time it takes. Right. Yeah.
1: But man, that's going to be an exciting drop. September 30th.
0: Yeah.
2: Wow, dude.
1: I feel like they should have paid me for this.
2: Yeah.
0: Oh, they absolutely should be sending you one for this. Okay, tell you what, we'll save this tape. Trader Joe's, you got your announcement. That's not illegal at all, right? Using the radio to enrich yourself. But you know what? Let's try it. Let's see.
1: Oh my gosh.
2: Why not? Now, look, people are breaking their necks right now, and I understand it's tough. You're trying to find a new job or get situated, and you want to get a serious position. Maybe you want to move up and do the clerical thing or office-type job or managerial job, right?
0: Mm-hmm.
2: Listen, you guys are looking way... When I say you guys, you listening, you are looking way too hard. Have you ever considered fast food? Check this out.
7: Managers at In-N-Out Burger make more than just the fries. They are earning six-figure salaries. The company confirms that store managers average over $200,000 a year, thanks to a philosophy of treating employees like family. With most managers staying 15 years, the chain boasts low turnover and high job satisfaction. In-N-Out is part of a broader trend of raising wages to attract and retain top talent in competitive industries.
0: I have to tell you something. I think that's, I don't think it's charity. I think it's a hard job.
2: Yeah.
0: And because you imagine how strictly you have to manage the inventory of that store to make sure you've got enough food for a drive-thru that's never stopping.
2: Oh, it's assembly line. Yeah.
0: And somebody calls in sick. OMG, that's a lot.
2: Yeah.
0: Right? And I have, and yet they turn out such a good product. I think that is worth paying someone $200K to make sure it's running well.
2: Dude, I just didn't know it was that much.
1: I didn't either.
0: You're making, that place is making way more than $200K to justify something like that, right?
2: I mean, yeah, you're right. You're right.
1: And the fact that there's not a big turnaround within employees. Like if someone's there for 15 years, like they said, that's a good sign.
0: It is a good sign that the working environment's not overwhelming.
1: Yeah.
0: But I have to believe that, man, you know when you get to work, it's all hands on deck.
2: Go time, yeah.
0: I mean, it really is. I would say this, too. When you go to a McDonald's drive-thru, it's like three people, and one's a mysterious hoverer. You're like are you working the back window?
1: Yeah, like, what are you doing?
0: I can't really see anything going on in there, yeah.
2: What are you doing back there?
0: When you get to In-N-Out, it's like 27 people. Just,
2: correct.
0: Yeah, you're like, do you even, wow, look at all this going on. Like, what do you do? I'm the salt guy. I do the salt.
1: Yeah.
2: Don't you feel like you watched a scene of Willy Wonka, like, while you get your burger?
0: You're like, whoa. You're like, whoa, check it out. And there's like four people in the drive through. Like, you're Rick? I'm like, yeah, all right. And you're like, wow, there's like four people right here. That's crazy. Pulling off straws and stuff. Well, you know what? Good for you. I'm for that. Yeah, that's awesome.
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1: Channing Tatum is being accused of running a secret Instagram account only to trash his ex-girlfriend. This is crazy. I'll share the details and see if you believe it or not in just a minute. First, in a really emotional interview, Miley Cyrus revealed that whenever she was really struggling, her late godmother knew exactly what to say. So here's what she said about Dolly Parton.
2: So many of my really stabilizing peers that I have in my life, you know, they're generations before me and they've laid down brick by brick the road that I travel now, and they aren't always going to be here for me to call them and say, what do I do now? Which I always did with Dolly. And she was always right. It's like how your mom's like always right. And when you're a kid, you're like, what does she know? And then as you get older, you're like, everything.
0: Oh, good. So she's maturing.
1: Yeah.
3: Hey, honey, you might not want to hump that inflatable microphone on TV.
4: Maybe
3: really?
4: Not.
3: Yeah, I might come back to haunt you. But you be you, girl.
1: Yeah. Exactly.
3: What do you know? A thing or two.
1: Channing Tatum is being accused of running a secret Instagram account to trash his ex, Zoe Kravitz, and her new fiance, Harry Styles. People discovered this Instagram account called Nunya Bidness, leaving really shady comments about the couple, specifically on Zoe's Instagram, any photo that she would post, especially if it was with Harry Styles. And guess who was the only person following this Nunya Bidness account? Channing Tatum. But Channing is denying the whole thing, saying this is ridiculous and hilarious. Why would I follow a burner account if I didn't want people to connect me to it? He insists he only has one account. It's his legit one with the blue check mark. What's weird is ever since this happened, that account has gone dark.
4: Oh, boy.
5: Yeah, there's your sign.
1: Come on, dude.
0: The weird thing is, why would he follow the account then if no one else is? That's my point.
1: I think if you have a burner account, like if you wanted to... Wouldn't you want to follow it to have access to it? Do you know what I mean?
0: Or do you need to follow to have access to it?
1: No.
0: I don't follow my own account, and I have plenty of access to it.
1: Right. It's not your own, your other account. Do you see what I'm saying?
0: Yeah, I have another account for my dad's botanical garden.
1: Yeah.
0: I don't follow that one, but I have tap, got the access.
1: Yeah.
5: I mean,
1: yeah.
5: Or what if he just forgot that it reveals who it follows?
1: I think so. I think that who's going to connect some random account with no followers to me, you know?
0: Well. If you're the only one following, it seems pretty obvious. Either way, if it is him or isn't him, why follow it? You know what I mean?
1: Yeah. I don't know, but it's shady.
0: The look on his face tells it all.
6: 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Even worse, McDonald's is coming out with Ronald McDonald down to clown.
5: Oh, my God.
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2: Good morning, I'm Matt Barber with your ABC 12 News headlines. An update this morning, a Genesee County businessman is facing new first-degree criminal sexual conduct charges after another victim came forward. Genesee County Sheriff Chris Watson took to social media to outline five investigations that span 8 years against 53-year-old Ronald Newton Jr. He now faces 15 total charges in all. Swanson says Newton was arraigned this week on the newest and most serious charge, four counts of first-degree criminal sexual conduct. Newton Jr. is due back in court on October 22nd. Stay with ABC 12 News for updates. Happening today in Genesee County, a three-day suicide awareness initiative begins today with a full day of training at Flint City Hall's Dome. The training session is hosted by Soul Shop and Genesee Health System and runs from 8:30 a.m. to 4:30 p.m. Organizers say the session will give participants the tools needed to recognize warning signs of suicide and help connect people with the support they need. The event is open to the public with breakfast and lunch provided. If you or someone you know needs help, you can call or text the Crisis Lifeline at 988. I'm Matt Barber, ABC 12 News on CK 105.5.
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19: This is meteorologist Kevin Goff. We'll see loads of sunshine today with temperatures in the upper 60s to lower 70s and an easterly breeze at 8 to 13 miles per hour and some gusts a bit higher. Overnight, partly cloudy down to the lower 40s with upper 30s north and west. Partly sunny on Friday with highs a bit cooler in the upper 60s. A gorgeous weekend, sunny with highs in the low 70s, and sunshine extends into early next week.
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20: Amber Lynn asked Hey Morton, what's a minor inconvenience that can completely ruin your day?
0: What's yours, D-Rock?
21: Leaving my phone at the house.
0: Oh, that's big.
21: Feel nude without it, dude.
0: I feel that's a major inconvenience. It used to be minor.
21: It used to be minor, yeah. But now it's like, if it's not attached to my hip, dude, like, I don't even know my name. Where do I go? Where's home?
0: Saying attached to your hip makes me think of you with, like, one of those big leather phone holders.
21: Oh, no, not the pouch.
20: Yeah.
21: The pouch.
0: You know how your dad would, like, get his, like, cell phone out of his thing off his belt loop?
21: It's like a holster.
20: Oh, yeah.
0: The phone holster. That's what I'm picturing. It ain't attached to my hip. I'm hip. Are you? Oh, I get that.
21: Yeah, dude.
0: What's yours?
20: If I can't do laundry on the day that I thought I was going to do it, because I live in an apartment complex and we have like a shared laundry unit situation, I'll be like, oh, on Monday after work, I'm going to get in there, I'm going to do it. And then like, I'll show up and it's busy. I'm like, okay, this evening, I'm going to get it done. It's busy. And this turns into Tuesday and Wednesday. Ruin my, not just day, my whole week. Everything's thrown off.
21: That's also a bummer because you worked yourself up to saying, I'm going to do it.
20: Yes!
21: Right, and then now you're like, all right, now I have all this adrenaline to do laundry, knock it out, and I can't.
0: I have to tell you something. I used to go through that, and because, you know, laundry, right? I would go to a laundromat. I can't stand that stress. I'm like, you know what? I got two big mesh bags, and we're going straight to the laundromat.
21: Yeah,
20: that's
21: dude,
20: true.
21: Yeah.
20: I should do that more often.
0: Yes. Yeah. I mean, you're spending quarters anyhow, right?
20: Yeah.
0: And just going, I'm going to bring my laptop. I'm going to knock some stuff out while I'm waiting. And there is a certain satisfaction in having like five dryers going at once.
21: Or dunk it in the big machine, the big one. Yeah.
0: Yeah. It really is nice.
21: Yeah.
0: My minor inconvenience, and it'll ruin my day, is if I go in my house and stuff collapses. What I mean by this is, if I go to do dishes in our sink, the dry dishes that are all already in the like dish thing, I'll put those away first. Not everyone in my family does that.
21: Oh, okay.
0: And so when they do dishes, they stack higher and higher and higher. And if you even move, even one thing, come on, go. It's just, it's like, what's that game where you pull sticks out and you don't want a rock to
21: Jenga?
0: Fall through?
21: Yeah, Jenga.
0: It's like a Jenga. That's perfect. It is. It's like, why does this have to be so precariously balanced? Why did you build this giant shrine to dishes? Put it away.
21: You know what? I'm guilty of that. I'm not going to lie. Like, I get lazy sometimes.
0: Hate that.
21: I will make a structure.
0: You know where else? You know where else it happens? The top of the dryer.
21: Oh,
0: there's
21: yeah.
0: like seven loads just precariously piled on top. You try and get one thing, and none of it's mine. I'm getting my stuff out of the dryer, but right. It falls over. Now there's like six socks on the side of the washer or the dryer, and I'm trying to like fish them out. Like, oh, dude, why did you put so much laundry on top?
21: There's times
20: the dryer.
21: There's times where you want to just call OSHA on your household.
0: Yeah.
21: You
0: know what I mean? Just, don't stack stuff.
21: It's not safe at all,
0: it's
21: dude.
0: It's falling down all the time. I hate stuff that falls down. And if it does, and I have to reach down and pick a bunch of it up and re-precariously stack it,
21: yeah.
0: You know, and it's 4:30 in the morning, so I'm already mad.
21: Of course.
0: I got to be quiet about it. And now I'm trying not to let all these dishes fall apart, but my travel coffee thing is at the bottom of it.
21: Oh, that's the worst.
0: And you're just like, don't stack it so high. When the stuff falls, I'm just like, oh, damn it. Say a bad word. And, yeah. Shucks. I'm already worked up right now. You found the good stuff. Hey Morton is on CK 105.5.

0: 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D-Rock and Adina are both ready to play and really wanting to get a win. So help them out. Play along if you're listening. Brittany is up first. Brittany, who are you going to take, D-Rock or Adina?
1: D-Rock.
0: All right. Adina, sorry. Leftovers today.
2: Yeah.
0: It is what it is, but maybe not tomorrow. We never know. Let's see who wins. 30 seconds on the clock. Remember to say pass if you get stumped. And good luck to you. On your marks, get set, go.
3: You say God bless you after someone...
1: sneezes.
3: You melt this over popcorn.
1: Butter.
3: Subtraction, addition. These are all on what subject?
1: Math.
3: The opposite of salt would be?
1: Pepper.
3: Not young, but very?
1: Old.
3: This part of your body you can smell with. It's your?
1: Nose.
3: You want a knight in shining what?
1: Armor.
3: If you'll go to jail if you break the?
1: Law.
3: You go to the library to check out or read a?
1: Book.
3: Good job.
0: The book is right. Time is up. What? You got 8 before the buzzer. You got book right after the buzzer, and that's okay. You got 8. That's a good score.
3: Good job.
0: Adina's got to get 9 to win today.
2: Oh, my gosh.
0: Oh, my goodness. So, Brittany, hold on. Don't go anywhere. Could be tie game. It's happened. Let's bring in Dory and see how Dory does. Dory, you and Adina need to get 9 to win.
1: Okay.
0: 30 seconds.
1: 9.
0: Oh, yes. 9. Here we go. Say pass if you get stumped.
1: All right.
0: On your marks.
1: Got it.
0: Get set. Go.
2: Opposite of the front is the?
1: Back.
2: You eat chicken noodle?
1: Soup.
2: 1 cent is called a?
1: Penny.
2: You spike a volleyball over the?
1: Net.
2: You can rent or blank your house?
1: Buy. Lease.
2: No, if it's your own. Oh, I just said it. A camera's blank can blind you. It's so bright.
1: Flash.
2: You, a caterpillar turns into a?
1: Butterfly.
2: A pinky blink is a secret.
0: Time's up. Well, you know what? You guys got 5 today. That's not bad.
3: It's not bad.
0: So, yeah. Pretty good.
1: I thought we did pretty good.
0: Yeah, I wouldn't be mad at that. 5 is not 9, but it's close enough.
1: No, so. But 9's a little.
2: Wait,
1: out
2: we got
1: there.
2: 6.
0: No, you got 5.
3: Yeah.
0: You, what's the clue for number 4?
2: Set.
0: You spike a ball over the set?
2: Over the volleyball, and she said net.
1: The net.
0: Yeah.
3: Yeah, the word is net. Set.
0: The word is set.
2: Oh!
1: Like a volleyball over the set?
3: That's what we're saying.
0: If you're 7 foot tall and you're in a movie studio,
2: my God.
0: I guess. Yeah.
2: Oh.
0: You were thinking
1: I know
0: spikes.
1: It's the net. My daughter plays.
2: Yeah.
0: Yeah, she would know that. The word was set, but Adina somehow
2: Dang.
0: Read it as net.
1: Oh.
0: Yeah, so instead of 6, you got 5. Nonetheless, 9 is, listen, for any of us would be a hard number to get.
3: That's heavy lifting.
0: Yeah, so it's really not on you. It's just this game got away Ooh. From you today. Spike,
1: not too shabby.
0: Net, match.
3: Not shabby at all.
0: There you go. Not shabby, and that's really the way you want to live your life.
3: Yeah, exactly.
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2: I'm about to call a daycare where Jessica works and say, hey, I do all the fire safety in town. I'd like to come put on a demo for all the kids in your daycare about fire.
3: Oh.
2: We don't need to contact the owners. Just let me come in and do my fire thing, okay? Oh, it's so inappropriate. It's our phone prank. The phone, Jibba.
4: Rainbow Daycare, this is Jessica. How can I help you?
2: Hey, Jessica. My name is Rick Felty, and I wondered if you just...

0: Have a quick second. I wanted to talk to you about coming by, and we do a lot of the fire safety inspection here in town. And what I wanted to talk to you about real quick is, how many kids do you have in the daycare right now?
1: We have about 30. There's about 12 from 0 to 12 months, and then the rest are a little bit older, any ranges between 1 and 6.
0: That's perfect. So we do a lot of the fire prevention and fire safety in town. And what I'd like to do, I would like to put on a little fire safety exhibition for the kids. And I set up all of my props and everything, and we just do a quick fire safety expo for them. So I'd like to schedule a time if that's okay.
1: I don't know. I would have to talk to the owner.
0: Usually we don't have to go through the owner. We just let whoever's on duty know and just do our demonstration for the kids.
1: So what is this demonstration exactly?
0: So we set up all of our different props. I'll bring in things like, do you know what flash paper is? A lot of magicians use it. You can set it on fire. It leaves no soot, no residue, nothing behind, and it ignites and burns right away. And that really gets the kids' attention. And then we kind of go through like, hey, here's what fire is. It's hot. Here's what can happen to you if you get burned. And nothing too graphic, but show them some pictures of people that have played with fire and had a negative outcome. And then what we'll do is go through some of the top flammable liquids in the house, like things that would really catch fire really easily. And then how you would start those, to teach them, like, don't do this. Don't put matches on gasoline or, you know, alcohol or things like that, cleaning products. Kind of give them an idea of, like, how a fire starts and what they shouldn't be doing.
1: I don't think that's a good idea. I mean, there could be like 1-year-old just crawling in, walking into the fire.
0: No, we wouldn't have those kids. We would have them separate. Just the kids that are older that could kind of understand how you would start a fire. And then at the end, we have candy matches, and we give them all candy matches. They're cinnamon flavored. They're delicious. Kids love them.
1: What? Are you kidding me? That's like those cigarettes that you
0: No. Kids are sponges. You can admit that, right? They model what you do. So when we're teaching them, this is what you don't do, they don't do
1: it. No, they're going to want to do that then. Well, no,
0: we show them pictures of kids that got burned.
1: I don't think so.
0: Are you sure?
1: I need to talk to my owner about this.
0: Well,
1: I mean,
0: I'm sure he would
1: I've
0: be excited. I'm sure he would be very excited to have this take place in his establishment, teaching kids fire safety. Do you know how many kids play with matches?
1: Safety, but this is a fire show.
0: Well, you have to get their attention. You got to do something, or else it's just boring, right? You got to put on a show.
1: Well, yeah, but I don't think we have the right area for this.
0: Here's what we'll do. I'll come down. I'll just hand out the candy matches. They'll sit there, and I'll just do a couple of magic tricks with the flash paper and some of the flammable liquids, and then we can do that in like 15 minutes.
1: I don't think that's a good idea. No.
0: Nobody? I have never had anybody catch fire or get burned in all the years I've been doing
1: this. Well, that's good. I don't want there to be a first time.
0: How about I just do this? I'll come down, and I'll show them how you can use a jibba to put out a fire.
1: A jibba?
0: Yes, to put out a fire.
1: What is that?
0: Just it's a prank call we're making on you. It's called the phone jibba. It's Rick.
1: Oh my god! I was gonna say, who is this guy? Where did he come from? This is not from the fire department. I was freaking out. I'm like, oh my god, we're gonna have to send out permission slips. There's no way. Hey. I'm like, this guy has got to be joking. This is hilarious.
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0: 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Here's what's trending, what you'll be talking about when you get into work. Imagine it's your birthday and you're just living your best life and all of a sudden the earth opens up.
1: Whoa.
0: That's what happened to Danielle Timone. It was her 47th birthday.
2: Just like walking, the ground just went and I was in a hole.
0: Turns out a random sinkhole had opened up. She fell 8 feet down into the sinkhole.
3: Oh, dude.
2: People suffocate and they die. So I thought that first. It's my birthday. This might be my death date. Couldn't breathe well because I was like gasping and scared and crying.
4: Oh my gosh, she fell on the ground.
2: Firemen, cops, a special unit cops, ambulance, EMTs, they were wonderful. They all sung happy birthday to me. It was great.
0: Yeah. They sung happy birthday. He's a bright side type.
1: Yeah. Oh, yeah.
0: Look on the bright side. To be honest with you, when I hear that neighbor like, she fell on the ground, we're calling 911, like, get a ladder.
3: Yeah, yeah.
0: Immediately.
3: Please?
0: It's 8 feet. Do you have a 10-foot ladder? Get a ladder. Don't wait for them to show up. I'm sinking into death. Right? The earth opens up on your birthday. You're like, I promise I will never anymore.
2: Yeah.
0: Whatever.
2: Yeah.
0: Yeah. Now, New York has new free public toilets. They're called robo-toilets, which is great, right? So now you don't have to go into a restaurant to use a toilet or... They're free public restrooms that people can use. They offer privacy. However, they come with a warning because you are allowed 10 minutes inside one of these robo-toilets. Mm. And then...
5: Attention, your use time has expired. The door is opening now.
1: Whoa! Wait a minute!
0: You better... And get off the pot because you got 10 minutes.
1: What?
0: Yes.
1: The door opens?
0: Yes.
5: Attention, your use time has expired. The door is opening now.
0: Can you imagine? You're like, no.
3: That is violating, dude.
0: That is lawsuit city. Can you imagine?
1: Oh, my God.
0: You're like, oh, man, I should not have eaten.
5: Attention.
0: What?
5: Your use time has expired.
0: Oh, no.
5: The door is opening now.
0: No.
3: Break the door.
0: Oh, my gosh. You're trying to reach far. You know it's too far to hold on to. Oh,
3: absolutely.
0: Yep. Yeah. Oh, man.
6: More than 1,000 people recently gathered at a science museum in England to break the Guinness World Record for most people simultaneously performing the Vulcan salute. And the record for largest event with no plus ones.
0: All right. I'm Rick. And now you know what's trending here on Hey Morton.
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1: Serena Williams and her billionaire husband have one rule when it comes to raising their daughters. And when you hear it, you're going to go, well, yeah, they are Hollywood. But I'll share what it is in a minute. First, Kat Dennings is revealing what happened in either season one or season two of her show, Two Broke Girls, when she didn't really have too much of a leg to stand on when it came to making decisions on the show, but she did say she wanted this one scene cut out. Listen to this.
2: There was a scene where Max and Caroline are just wearing bras and they were running around in the apartment set, and the scene was just us wearing bras. I went over to our showrunner, Michael Patrick King, and I said, I'm going to need you to take out the bra scene. And I said, you don't pay me enough for a bra scene. And sure enough, the next day, the bra scene was gone. Underestimate yourself.
0: Well, the question should have been, how much could I get? I'm being a jerk because I know it's misogynistic thing to have him running around because she's busty, yeah. And that's always been the thing.
1: Exactly.
0: Yeah. However, it is funny. You don't pay me enough. She should have said, no matter what you paid me.
1: I know.
0: I'm not doing this.
1: He came back like, well, how much?
0: Yeah. Well, what are we talking here? Oh, there's a price? Well, good for her. Stuck up for herself.
1: Serena Williams and her billionaire husband, Alexis, have one rule for their daughters when it comes to their future careers and how they want to be, how they want to raise them. Here's what Alexis said about their 9-year-old daughter, Olympia.
3: The one rule in the house is we don't care what you want to do when you grow up, as long as you do your best at it and you're, doing something useful. So I don't know. She hasn't mentioned journalist yet. It's still right now. It's like fashion designer is the number one career path that she's circling around. But watch out. She's coming for journalism. She's going to go be great.
0: Oh, that's a good dad. That's a good dad way of talking.
1: Yeah.
0: Why is that Hollywood?
1: It's so Hollywood because imagine just like, we don't care what they do as long as, they're good. Look, what do you mean?
0: I feel exactly the same about my... Oh, no. I feel exactly the same.
1: You don't care at all?
0: If my daughter wakes up every day and she's able to put food on the table for herself to eat and find something that she loves to do every day, I don't care what it is. Because she'll have a great life. She'll make great friends and she'll enjoy going to whatever she's doing every day. And if that's being, I don't know, what would be just a basic job? I don't want to put anyone down by saying their job's basic, but if she were just going to do a basic blue collar, white collar job and that brought her untold joy, like, you go get it, girl.
1: Nice.
0: If she thinks that that's what's going to light her up, great. So she'll have a good education. She'll get to make open decisions. And don't you feel the same? You'd be the same way?
4: No, totally. It's just funny. Like, you could tell that they're in a wealthy household because as a kid like me, I'm like, growing up, I want to be a fireman. I want to be a pilot. She's like, journalism. Like at 5, you said that? Journalism?
0: It's true.
4: Or however old she is.
0: Yeah, that's a good point.
5: Tinder is putting rescue dogs on their app to match them with potential owners. It's exactly the same as normal Tinder. Everyone says they enjoy food and long walks on the beach.
1: I'm Medina on Hey Morton, and that's your Daily Dirt.
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2: Good morning, I'm Matt Barber with your ABC 12 News headlines. An update this morning, a Genesee County businessman is facing new first-degree criminal sexual conduct charges after another victim came forward. Genesee County Sheriff Chris Swanson took to social media to outline five investigations that span 8 years against 53-year-old Ronald Newton Jr. He now faces 15 total charges in all. Swanson says Newton was arraigned this week on the newest and most serious charge, four counts of first-degree criminal sexual conduct. Newton Jr. is due back in court on October 22nd. Stay with ABC 12 News for updates. Happening today in Genesee County, a three-day suicide awareness initiative begins today with a full day of training at Flint City Hall's Dome. The training session is hosted by Soul Shop and Genesee Health System and runs from 8:30 a.m. to 4:30 p.m. Organizers say the session will give participants the tools needed to recognize warning signs of suicide and help connect people with the support they need. The event is open to the public with breakfast and lunch provided. 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I'm Matt Barber, ABC 12 News on CK105.5.
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17: This is meteorologist Kevin Goff. We'll see loads of sunshine today with temperatures in the upper 60s to lower 70s and an easterly breeze at 8 to 13 miles per hour and some gusts a bit higher. Overnight, partly cloudy down to the lower 40s with upper 30s north and west. Partly sunny on Friday with highs a bit cooler in the upper 60s. A gorgeous weekend, sunny with highs in the low 70s, and sunshine extends into early next week.
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18: We love to get your questions, so throw them in our DMs on Instagram at Hey Morton.
19: Tamara asked Hey Morton, who on the show would you call first if you needed someone to help you hide a body?
18: So you had to choose one of us. And let's say, why would you have a body? A hit and run? Yeah. I mean, because I don't want to think we're purposefully violent.
19: It was an accident.
18: It was an accident. You're like, I got to hide this body, otherwise I'm going to jail forever.
19: Yeah.
20: Okay.
18: Yeah.
20: This is easy. Definitely Rick. No question.
19: What? Why Rick?
20: Because, Adina, I love you to death, but you are the squirmiest, scariest person I know on the planet. You are afraid of your own shadow. And I think that if you would come to the scene and assist me, the first thing you would go is, like, you'd be so squeamy, so squirmish. Someone would call the cops on us just from that alone.
19: I look at crime scene photos for funsies on my spare time because I like true crime.
18: No, you don't. I tried to show you. Remember I stayed at an Airbnb where somebody got shot next door?
19: Yeah.
18: I haven't told this whole story, but I stayed at an Airbnb and someone got shot in the driveway next door and they hadn't taken the body yet. Mm. And someone sent me a photo of it. And Adina's like, I don't want to see that.
19: Not because I'm grossed out. I just don't care to see that, but if it's like a crime scene photo and it's juicy,
18: that is a crime scene photo of somebody that I saw
19: just
18: get
19: laying
18: shot.
19: There shot, nothing else happened, you know.
20: See, and then you put degrees to it, like, no, right. I just need somebody to help me, dude. Right. Just help me.
18: But the complications that she's already throwing out there are the reason you don't want her.
20: Yeah.
18: Well, I don't want to. Well.
20: Never mind. I'll
18: no
20: call
18: thanks.
20: You
18: yeah.
19: See, I was gonna pick D-Rock because I just think he would ask no questions. See, with Rick, I know I could count on you, Rick, but I feel like
18: I'll turn you in.
19: Consequences. It would be
18: I'll
19: like a big
18: in.
19: Talk. And
18: sorry.
19: It's like, I don't need all
18: I'll
19: that.
18: I'll turn you in, because you know why? The sooner you meet justice, the easier your life will be.
19: What?
18: Yes. I'm not helping you hide a body.
19: Good thing I was going to call D-Rock.
18: Yeah, call D-Rock. Do not call me. Neither of you call me. I'll turn you in. When it comes to that murder and accessory to murder, I have no loyalty. Sorry.
20: I'll do it myself.
18: Yeah.
19: Dang it.
18: I'd be like, yeah, you know what? Here's some kerosene and a lighter. I'm out of here. Knock yourself out. Goodbye. Even that's too much to ask. Don't ask me. You'll be like, who are you calling? 911. What? Why? Telling you, it's no good. And if I had to call someone, it would definitely be D-Rock. Just because I don't think D-Rock is going to ask questions in terms of, okay, how are we doing this? Let's figure this out. It's like, no, I got it figured out. I just need you to come and help me get it done.
20: Yeah, just hands.
19: Where's the fun in that?
18: Yeah, right.
20: Really?
18: Where's the fun in hiding a dead body?
20: This isn't brunch.
18: Yeah. He's standing out there like,
21: what are you laughing at, lard ass?
18: Let's get this body out of here. Whether you're in Grand Blanc or Davison, we've got you covered. CK 105.5.

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0: 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Real or fake? Everyone play along. See how well you do. I know, Adina, this must be driving you crazy.
1: This is such a good edition of Real or Fake. I'm so excited.
0: It is. I mean, when would they not be?
1: I mean, really.
0: Be honest, they're the best. No. Okay. Let's play today with Carolina. Carolina, welcome to Real or Fake.
2: Hi, good morning.
0: Well, good morning to you. I'm excited for you to play today. Do you know secret menu items? Is that your thing? Because Adina really loves it.
2: No, I don't. So I'm really hoping for some luck today.
0: Okay. I'm tempted to let you help her out, but I don't know. Because if you steer her wrong, then...
1: I'm on the sidelines just cheering you on, and I'm ready to get right in there,
0: no
1: coach.
0: No spoiling it.
3: Carolina, okay. I will warn you, Carolina, she has a wild imagination, so...
0: Yeah. I swear that's real.
3: Yeah.
0: Some of these, the fake ones, she's going to try.
3: For sure.
0: Oh, she's going to be like, no, I heard it on the radio.
1: Yeah.
3: I'd try it, though.
0: You heard it on the radio. Aren't you on the radio? Yes, that's where I heard it. All right, here we go. Here's your first one. You have 5 seconds after I read you a description of what the secret menu item is to tell me real or fake. So don't wait. You got to give me an answer, real or fake, once I ask you. Here we go. First one. This one is called the Monster Mac from McDonald's. It's a Big Mac taken to absurd proportions by adding enough extra hamburger patties to bring the total to 8. 8 burger patties on the Monster Mac. Is that real or fake?
2: Fake.
0: No, that's real.
1: Whoa, that sounds like a fun challenge.
2: Oh, no.
0: That does not sound like a fun challenge.
1: The Monster Mac?
0: Monster Mac. Ask for it.
1: Oh.
0: All right, here you go. Taco Bell has the Superman burrito, or does it not? Real or fake, a loaded burrito hack, traditionally combining beef, potatoes, sour cream, tortilla strips, and other Taco Bell fillings into one oversized burrito. Real or fake?
2: Real.
0: Yes, real.
1: Whoa.
0: Congratulations.
3: I'll order that. I will order that.
0: Here's one from Wendy's. A 4-patty cheeseburger called the Meat Cube, a full pound of beef. It's also been called the Grand Slam. Wendy's itself has previously acknowledged, yeah, it's a secret menu item. You can get the Meat Cube, 4-patty cheeseburger, real or fake?
2: Fake.
0: No, that's real.
1: Oh, really? Man.
2: Dang
0: yes.
2: It.
1: They have the meats.
0: Yes.
3: Apparently.
0: All right. This one comes from Dairy Queen. It's the Bacon Blizzard Bomb, a chocolate blizzard blended with bacon pieces and peanut butter, topped with hot fudge and French fries. Real or fake?
2: Fake.
0: Yeah, that's fake.
3: Yeah.
0: You do not want that.
3: Yeah, I don't know. Sounds like my stomach hurts.
2: I was like, who would want bacon?
0: That's the bottom bomb. You don't want that coming out. Yes. All right. The Shake Shack Shack Attack Dog, a split hot dog topped with chopped Shack burger meat, cheese sauce, Shack sauce, and crispy fried onions.
3: Dang.
0: Real or fake?
2: Real.
0: No, that's fake.
1: Oh, they should get on that today.
0: They should not get on that today.
2: I know, that sounds good.
0: Yes.
3: Adina's looking on DoorDash right now.
0: Yes.
1: Like, can I customize it?
0: I know, right?
3: Do they deliver to the station?
0: All right, real or fake? The Golden Arches Melt. McDonald's makes the Golden Arches Melt. It's 2 cheeseburger patties, hash browns, and Big Mac sauce pressed between 2 toasted English muffins.
3: Dang.
0: Real or fake?
2: Fake.
0: That is fake.
1: Oh,
0: nice.
1: Wow.
3: Good job.
1: Yeah.
3: I'm impressed with some of this stuff.
0: Don't be impressed. that's gross. How about this? The double double down. Have you heard of this one from KFC? 4 fried chicken breasts used as buns layered with bacon, cheese, and mashed potatoes.
1: I think
0: in the
1: that's
0: middle.
1: Real.
0: It's not real.
1: Oh.
0: That's fake. They have.
2: I was gonna say, I was like, that's crazy.
1: Because I've seen her.
0: She's like,
3: wishful thinking.
0: Carolina's like, come on, even I knew that was fake. Yeah. Come on, Adina. I told you. T-Rock said she had a big imagination.
1: Oh,
0: I see it.
1: Yeah.
0: I see it.
1: Because I've seen people do the bun instead of the actual bun, they use the meat, right?
0: That is the double down. This is the double double down, which is...
1: Probably double it up.
0: You could probably do that in your car, right?
3: Yeah.
0: I bought 2 double downs.
1: Yeah.
0: I made it a quadruple down. Yeah. All right, I'll give you one more. Adina, this one's for you. Okay?
1: Okay.
0: The Baja Volcano. This is from Taco Bell.
3: Mm.
0: A crunch wrap supposedly stuffed with spicy potatoes, nacho cheese, jalapenos, and Diablo sauce.
1: Oh, my God.
0: The Baja Volcano.
1: Please, God, let it be real.
0: Faith!
1: Why? Why?
0: It goes in as food and it comes out as lava. That's why. Yeah.
1: Well, I want to order that.
0: Yeah, don't want to walk away.
3: I'm kind of on Adina's side.
0: You know, secret menu hack if you can get him to do it, I guess, right? Yeah. Thanks for playing Real or Fake. Congratulations. You did great, Carolina, here on Hey Morton.
4: 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No static. Just all the hits.
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1: I'm about to call Amber and say, hey, I used to own your car, and my wife and I, you know, on our first date, you know, it's got lucky. So we'd like to borrow your car to take a memorial photo in the back seat.
2: Oh, memorial.
1: I know that's weird, but, you know, it's our anniversary. It's our phone prank, the phone, Jibba.
3: Hello.
1: Hi, yeah, I'm calling for Amber.
3: Yes, speaking.
1: Okay, Amber, hi. Rick Wilkinson is my name, and you don't know me, and I know this call is out of the blue, but my wife, Nicole, and I are having our 5-year wedding anniversary, and you have a maroon Nissan Sentra, right?
3: Yes.
1: Okay. That car actually was her first car when we met. And And so we were able to, through records on the internet, track down you, the current owner. And I just wanted to know, for our 5-year wedding anniversary, we had a crazy idea. We wanted to take a picture with that car because on our first date, we took that car out, and it's actually a very meaningful automobile to us. She had to sell it when we moved in together, but we wanted to know if we could do that. If I know that's weird, but if that's okay, it would just take a few minutes, and we just want to take a quick photo with it to commemorate our 5 years.
3: Okay, that is kind of weird, but yeah, sure.
1: Okay.
3: Where at? And well, when do you need this?
1: You know what? I'd like to do it sometime this week because our anniversary is coming up. Is the back seat empty? I mean, is there stuff in it? I don't know if you have like a car seat or something like that. We wanted to take the photo in the back seat if that's okay.
3: I mean, I can have it empty for you if you want.
1: Yeah, that would be perfect. We want to recreate our first date. We actually took the car to the drive-in theater that night, and we spent the whole time in the back seat and watched most of the movie. So, in fact, I'll tell you a little side note. We believe our little daughter, Sophie, probably is from that backseat.
2: Come on.
3: Okay.
1: It's been
3: a little bit too much information. For
1: no, no, no, no.
3: So
1: I'm sorry. No, I understand. I understand.
3: I don't have time, so.
1: Well, if you could, real quick, just hear me out. We would, like I said, it wouldn't be weird. We wouldn't do anything weird. Although I will say, that car, you would be surprised how many people you could fit in that car to have. The party time, I guess, is the best way to put it. I mean, I'm talking like front seat.
3: I mean,
1: back seat, like, there's probably not one single inch of that car that has not had a party going.

0: on at one point in time. We used to
1: yeah,
0: call
1: my
0: it,
1: kids sit in that back seat.
0: No, no, no. I understand. Like I said, I'm sure when we traded it in, they did a full detail on it. That's no big deal, and it's no issue. In fact, you know what we used to, you know what we nicknamed the car?
1: Yeah, I kind of don't care.
0: We used to call, I'll just tell you real quick, you'll love it, the parlor, because it was like, bring whatever oils, lotions, whatever you got, we're bringing the parlor, and the party's going on the road, and we would park it somewhere, and it would be really crazy. So anyhow, so I guess what I'm saying is I would love to know when we could meet, if there's a time that's convenient for you, we would love to just come on.
1: Absolutely not.
0: Are you serious?
1: This is crazy. I'm good.
0: No, don't say that. Come on now. Let's meet up.
1: I wish you and your wife a happy anniversary, but
0: well, it's
1: good.
0: Not going to be the same without the car. Come on now.
1: You'll be fine without the car.
0: Well, if you're getting weird about it, I'm sure they did a total detail on it before you got it. Although,
1: yeah, there's plenty more cars that look like
0: I wouldn't.
1: It.
0: I definitely wouldn't bring a black light to the back seat.
1: I'm good.
0: Also, don't forget that this is a prank call. It's not real.
1: What?
0: It's a prank call. It's not real.
1: That is disgusting.
0: Amber, your husband Travis. Wow. Your husband Travis gave us your number and told us what car you have.
1: Oh my gosh, that was disgusting. I'm putting that car up for sale. At the very least, I'm gonna wipe it down with Clorox.
2: 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Broadcasting live from the Randy Wise Buick GMC Studios.
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1: I saw a Venmo transaction that stopped me right in my tracks because I thought it was so ridiculous. Someone paid another person $3.47 on Venmo. And I thought, that is so lame. $3? You have to Venmo someone $3? Absolutely not. It cannot be that low of a threshold where you're like, oh, I need you to pay me.
2: All right, look. I feel like everything in life needs context. And with no context, we have no way of knowing if it's worth it or not, right? So I think with an open mind, you could say, you know what? No, there are situations where $3.47 would make sense to be Venmoing somebody, even though on its face, it seems absurd. Mm. So D-Rock, what is your limit before you feel obligated to ask someone like, hey, you know, could you get me back on that? Like I would feel bad maybe reaching out going, hey, you owe me $3.47. Could you just Venmo?
3: Yeah, that's a lot. I would say maybe $20. Like if I bought your meal, I'd be like, hey,
2: $20. So anything under 20?
3: Yeah, because like if I bought you a beer, like I'm not. I mean, come on, what's that? Like $5.
2: But if somebody borrowed $17 from you for something, you wouldn't be like, yeah, just Venmo me.
3: Okay, maybe I would. All right, so okay, let me dumb this back. All right, let me moonwalk.
2: Somebody
3: back a
2: wants
3: bit.
2: To tip a valet and they don't have any money.
3: Okay, I'd say like $10.
2: Ten,
3: yeah.
2: I must be really cheap because I'm under $3. No, but $3 or more, yes.
1: What?
2: Yes,
1: Rick. Come on.
2: I'll tell you why. I have a reason why.
3: Well, I only say that only because like the fee to transfer, like if you want it now, is it worth it?
2: Oh, I don't bother with that. I just leave it.
1: Okay.
3: Yeah, you just wait for the 3 days.
2: Yeah, I just say throw it in the bank. It's $3. I don't need to take a hit on that right away.
1: Okay. Mm-hmm.
2: So I just have it go later, and I'll tell you my reasoning why. There are times in your life when you're with people who will, from time to time, say, hey, can you cover me? Hey, can you cover me? Mm-hmm. Hey, can you cover me?
3: Yeah.
2: And if you're like, yeah, I got it. Of course, it's no big deal. Three, you don't have to hit me back for that one coffee.
3: Yeah.
2: But there are times when you meet people who are just feckless when it comes to keeping money with them.
3: Mm-hmm.
2: And they're like, hey, do you got this? You're like, yeah, I'll get it. By the third or fourth time, I'm going to go, yeah, it's only $3.47, but this is the third or fourth time. It's time to start, if this is going to be a thing, chipping in, because now we're up to $14-15.
3: Well, definitely if it stacks up. Yeah,
2: it
3: for sure.
2: Starts stacking up. You start going, you know what, how about you hit me back for that coffee?
3: Yeah, because then they start to expect you to do it.
2: Yeah, right. And true. So in that respect, I feel like, you know what, always be about your money. There's nothing wrong with that. $3.47 on its face is trivial, you're right.
1: Oh my God.
2: But $3.47 on a regular basis turns into $30 pretty quick.
1: Yeah, but if it's happening on a regular basis, that's just a bad friend that you need to have a conversation with.
2: But you don't change people. You don't. And but, so you yeah. either ask them to give you the money or you don't pay for them.
1: Right. Just say, right. I'm not covering it then.
2: Yeah, but that's you're true. Standing there at a Starbucks and you guys both got drinks. I'm like, can you get this real quick? I don't have any cash on me. I didn't bring my whatever. Yeah, I got it. I'm going to do that. And
3: yeah,
2: go,
3: yeah.
2: Just hit me back on Venmo. I'll just send you a request. If it's the fourth time, third or fourth, if it's habitual or yeah. I see them do it to someone else, I'm not going to try and change them. It's going to try and take care of my own business. I think trying to change someone is far, far harder. Listen, we need to have a conversation about you and money.
1: Well, yeah, and your friendship.
2: You know what?
1: Absolutely.
2: But they're an adult and they're not going to change. And if you go to them and go, I don't think I could be friends with you from the amount of times you've asked me to cover coffee. It's much easier to just go, you know what? Hit me on Venmo.
3: It sounds stupid, but yeah. Like
2: right now it starts to crystallize a little bit. Like we all, the funny thing is all of us in our mind right now have someone in particular we're thinking of.
3: Absolutely. Absolutely.
2: You know that person. I often am without cash, but now, you know, with Apple Pay, you can usually jump in. Or I have Venmo'd friends. Like, I don't have any cash on me. Can you just get it all Venmo?
3: Yeah.
2: Yeah, and if it was only $4, I'd probably be like, no big deal. It was habitual, absolutely.
3: Okay, I see that.
2: Yeah, and you may have seen someone who's finally getting paid for their, you know, 12th latte that they've covered. Going, you know what? It's about time.
3: Here's $100.
2: Yeah. could you agree with that?
1: That, well, yes and no. I mean, of course, yeah, if it's habitual, but that's, I think in my friendships a little differently than maybe you.
2: Yeah, you try and change people and they don't.
1: Well, I'm not trying to change you. You could do that to anyone else. You won't do that to me.
2: Why?
1: So well, that's not fair, right? So in my mind, it's either I won't cover you and I'll just say it. I'm not, you know, this is like the fifth time and you never paid me back, right? If it's bothering me that bad. Or if I am, I'm sending that request in the moment and going, hey, I sent it right now.
2: Yeah.
1: Waiting for them to then pay it back. Not like, oh, you got me later. No, there is no later then. If it's that bad. But to me, when D-Rock said the $20 mark, that's perfect. I'm not going to hit you up and say, I need my $15 back, my $12 back, my $10. Anything under $20, if it's with friends, people I know, people I hang out with, it's okay. It's just okay. I don't expect and I don't want that return. I would be too embarrassed for it to show in my Venmo transaction.
2: Someone sent you $17.30?
1: Absolutely.
2: For breakfast?
1: Absolutely.
2: Oh, man. Not me.
1: No.
2: Not me. $3 or under? Okay, I can forgive it. $17? Yeah. I bought you breakfast?
1: If it was $19.99, it's okay. I got us.
2: No,
1: don't worry.
2: I'm going out with a friend for breakfast, right? We have breakfast together.
3: Okay.
2: I'll cover this time. You get it next time. No problem with that.
3: That's fair, yeah.
2: But if I cover it like 3 or 4 times, like I'm just going to hit you up and go, hey, this is habitual. And really, to be honest, $17, I kind of might be like, hey, if they go, hey, can you get this? I'm like, yeah, I'll just send you a Venmo request. And later that day, I'll do it. Because what do I have to lose by doing that later that day? Nothing, right? I have nothing to lose. Because if they weren't going to pay in the beginning and they weren't going to pay later, it took me 2 seconds.
1: I guess to me, it's like, it's not worth. Like, if I had a good time and we caught up and we had food and a drink and a whatever, I value that way more than the $17 or $15 or $10 or $12, whatever.
2: I could see that.
1: I don't need it. I don't care. Because I went out knowing I might spend some money with the person I want to catch up with, and it won't matter.
2: Yeah, I don't disagree with that. Yeah. I see that point that you're making. But I think that you do need to be about your money. And I think you need to be careful because you do that 3 or 4 times, and now you're looking at $50.
1: Yeah.
2: And $50 makes a difference, and you don't think it does, but just invest $50 and let it grow at 10%. In about 15 years, you'd be like, man, I should have got my money back for those lattes.
3: I feel like this is all of this is about that timeline that you see when people are paying other people, and you're like, dude, really? You bought somebody an orange? You bought somebody a slice of pizza? Really?
1: I'm judging you. I am. I'm sorry.
2: Really? I don't. If I see someone who is about their money, I don't have any problem with it. I don't have any because you know what? It's the type of person I want to be with. Because the type of person who may be perceived as cheap or whatever is also usually someone who values their time and yours.
3: Frugal.
2: Typically, someone who keeps themselves honest and keeps you honest is an honest person to deal with. They have the personality traits that attract me.
1: Oh.
2: Yeah. I don't want just someone who's like, well, I'll let you get it. You got it. Whatever. I'll see you there. I'll be there about 10 minutes late. Whatever. It's those type of people. I'm sorry.
3: You're never out eating with somebody and they like look at the price of the food and you're like, oh, come on, bro. Just order it. Just come on. Just order
1: I got
3: it.
1: Us. Don't worry. Just
2: I'm the guy looking at the price. Like, I'm paying that.
3: Add the chicken to the salad, bro. It's okay, bro.
2: I might be that guy. All right. Well, let's not go eat together. I'm going to ask for my $3 back. You add the chicken. Better not go up.
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1: Ella Langley has surpassed Mariah Carey. So how does she feel about it? I'll explain what's happening in just a minute and what Ella had to say. But first, Somber is firing back at rumors that he is an industry plant whose wealthy parents basically bought him his music career. He's 21 years old now, and he is facing these accusations of basically being a nepo baby because his dad works with major celebrities and his mom works for this aid research organization who also has a ton of connections. And people are basically saying, well, yeah, because of his parents, that's kind of where he got to be. And Somber is not having it. He said, listen, suggesting that my dad's work had anything to do with him getting a record deal is incredibly insane. And he says he's proud of his parents, but their careers have nothing to do with his success.
0: Paris Hilton reached out and said, shh.
2: Yeah.
0: Just be cool, man. Be cool.
1: Okay.
0: Don't fight it.
2: Let them say what they're going to say.
1: Lean into it, man. Yeah. Lean in.
2: They'll believe what they want to believe anyway.
0: Right.
2: You know?
0: So enjoy yourself. Yeah.
1: Ella Langley's hit song, Choosin' Texas, has now been the longest running number one song on U.S. chart history. Before, it was Mariah Carey's All I Want for Christmas, mm-hmm. and now Ella has surpassed that.
0: The longest number one song of all time.
1: Wow.
0: Yeah.
1: Here is her reaction to finding that out.
3: What? Thank you so much. Thank you for loving this song, for listening to it. It's changing my life. It's changing lives of the writers of this song. It's changing lives of my family, and it is truly growing an atmosphere for something I'm going to be able to do the rest of my life. And I'm going to go out and celebrate tonight. Just thank you so much.
0: That's cool. I love her. I think that's great. Statistically, though, I'm still not better than like Michael Jackson or the Beatles for this reason. Their own songs beat their own number one.
2: Yeah, that's true.
0: So you have to look at it kind of like that, right? Like mashed potatoes are the number one food now for 20 years. Well, has there been any other food? Not good. Oh, right. Then mashed potatoes.
2: Right.
0: But if pizza was there, then it would have beat it.
2: Now we're talking. Yeah.
0: Yeah, I don't think she had stiff competition from anyone. Do you?
1: Morgan Wallen, I would say.
0: Well, that's pretty good. Yeah. But did he have a hit single like that?
1: Yeah. I mean, he was like, wasn't he like the most streamed person in the planet or something crazy?
2: Maybe as far as streams, but that specific song, I don't think so.
0: Yeah, but as a song, a single, I mean, look, I love that song. I think it's great. But I still think if you put it up against history, it's not the number one song. It's just the number one song right now because there ain't enough else to take it down.
1: Yeah. Honestly, come December, that song's going to be knocked right back down.
0: Right. No. Enjoy it while it lasts.
4: Yeah. Right. Some big entertainment news. Taylor Swift just announced that she is releasing a new song on Friday. Oh. In response, every other musician announced they are not releasing a new song.
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2: Good morning, I'm Matt Barber with your ABC 12 News headlines. An update this morning, a Genesee County businessman is facing new first-degree criminal sexual conduct charges after another victim came forward. Genesee County Sheriff Chris Swanson took to social media to outline five investigations that span 8 years against 53-year-old Ronald Newton Jr. He now faces 15 total charges in all. Swanson says Newton was arraigned this week on the newest and most serious charge, four counts of first-degree criminal sexual conduct. Newton Jr. is due back in court on October 22nd. Stay with ABC 12 News for updates. Happening today in Genesee County, a three-day suicide awareness initiative begins today with a full day of training at Flint City Hall's Dome. The training session is hosted by Soul Shop and Genesee Health System and runs from 8:30 a.m. to 4:30 p.m. Organizers say the session will give participants the tools needed to recognize warning signs of suicide and help connect people with the support they need. The event is open to the public with breakfast and lunch provided. 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I'm Matt Barber, ABC 12 News on CK105.5.
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19: This is meteorologist Kevin Goff. We'll see loads of sunshine today with temperatures in the upper 60s to lower 70s and an easterly breeze at 8 to 13 miles per hour and some gusts a bit higher. Overnight, partly cloudy down to the lower 40s with upper 30s north and west. Partly sunny on Friday with highs a bit cooler in the upper 60s. A gorgeous weekend, sunny with highs in the low 70s, and sunshine extends into early next week.
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20: Amberlynn asked Hey Morton, what's a minor inconvenience that can completely ruin your day?
0: What's yours, D-Rock?
21: Leaving my phone at the house.
0: That's big.
21: Feel nude without it, dude.
0: I feel that's a major inconvenience. It used to be minor.
21: It used to be minor, yeah. But now it's like, if it's not attached to my hip, dude, like, I don't even know my name. Where do I go? Where's home?
0: Saying attached to your hip makes me think of you with, like, one of those big leather phone holders.
21: Oh, no, not the pouch.
20: Yeah.
21: The pouch.
0: You know how your dad would, like, get his, like, cell phone out of his thing off his belt loop?
21: It's like a holster.
20: Oh, yeah.
0: The phone holster. That's what I'm picturing. It ain't attached to my hip. I'm hip. Are you? Oh, I get that.
21: Yeah, dude.
0: What's yours?
20: If I can't do laundry on the day that I thought I was going to do it, because I live in an apartment complex and we have like a shared laundry unit situation, I'll be like, on Monday after work, I'm going to get in there. I'm going to do it. And then I'll show up and it's busy. I'm like, okay, this evening, I'm going to get it done. It's busy. And this turns into Tuesday and Wednesday. Ruin my, not just day, my whole week. Everything's thrown off.
21: That's also a bummer because you worked yourself up to saying, I'm going to do it.
20: Yes! Right,
21: and then now you're like, all right, now I have all this adrenaline to do laundry, knock it out, and I can't.
0: I have to tell you something. I used to go through that, and because, you know, laundry, right? I would go to a laundromat. I can't stand that stress. I'm like, you know what? I got two big mesh bags, and we're going straight to the laundromat.
21: Yeah,
20: that's
21: dude,
20: true.
21: Yeah.
20: I should do that more often.
0: Yes. Yeah. I mean, you're spending quarters anyhow, right?
20: Yeah.
0: And just going, I'm going to bring my laptop. I'm going to knock some stuff out while I'm waiting. And there is a certain satisfaction in having like five dryers going at once.
21: Or dunking in the big machine, the big one. Yeah.
0: Yeah. It really is nice.
21: Yeah.
0: My minor inconvenience, and it'll ruin my day, is if I go in my house and stuff collapses. What I mean by this is, if I go to do dishes in our sink, the dry dishes that are all already in the like dish thing, I'll put those away first. Not everyone in my family does that.
21: Oh, okay.
0: And so when they do dishes, they stack higher and higher and higher. And if you even move, even one thing, come on, go. It's just, it's like, I don't like, it's like, what's that game where you pull sticks out and you don't want a rock to
21: Jenga?
0: Fall through?
21: Yeah, Jenga.
0: It's like a Jenga. That's perfect. It is. It's like, why does this have to be so precariously balanced? Why did you build this giant shrine to dishes? Put it away.
21: You know what? I'm guilty of that. I'm not going to lie. Like, I get lazy sometimes. I
0: hate that.
21: I will make a structure.
0: You know where else? You know where else it happens? The top of the dryer.
21: Oh,
0: there's
21: yeah.
0: like seven loads just precariously piled on top. You try and get one thing, and none of it's mine. I'm getting my stuff out of the dryer, but right. It falls over. Now there's like six socks on the side of the washer or the dryer, and I'm trying to like fish them out. Like, oh, dude, why did you put so much laundry on top?
21: There's times where you want to just call OSHA on your household.
0: Yeah.
21: You
0: know what I mean? Just don't stack stuff.
21: It's not safe at all,
0: dude. It's falling down all the time. I hate stuff that falls down. And if it does, and I have to reach down and pick a bunch of it up and re-precariously stack it.
21: Yeah.
0: You know, and it's 4:30 in the morning, so I'm already mad.
21: Of course.
0: I got to be quiet about it. And now I'm trying not to let all these dishes fall apart, but my travel coffee thing is at the bottom of it.
21: Oh, that's the worst.
0: And you're just like, don't stack it so high. When the stuff falls, I'm just like, oh, damn it. Say a bad word. And, yeah. Shucks. I'm already worked up right now. Hit us up on Insta at Hey Morton, HeyMorton.

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1: All right, Adina, sorry, leftovers today.
3: Yeah.
1: It is what it is, but maybe not tomorrow. We never know. Let's see who wins. 30 seconds on the clock. Remember to say pass if you get stumped, and good luck to you. On your marks, get set, go.
4: You say God bless you after someone
2: sneezes.
4: You melt this over popcorn.
2: Butter.
4: Subtraction, addition. These are all on what subject?
2: Math.
4: The opposite of salt would be?
2: Pepper.
4: Not young, but very
2: old.
4: This part of your body you can smell with. It's your
2: nose.
4: You want a knight in shining what?
2: Armor.
4: If you'll go to jail if you break the
2: law.
4: You go to the library to check out or read a
2: book.
4: Good
1: book.
4: Job.
1: The book is right. Time is up. Whoa. You got eight before the buzzer. You got book right after the buzzer, and that's okay. You got eight. That's a good score.
4: Good job.
1: Adina's got to get nine to win today.
3: Oh, my gosh.
1: Oh, my goodness. So, Brittany, hold on. Don't go anywhere. Could be tie game. It's happened. Let's bring in Dory and see how Dory does. Dory, you and Adina need to get nine to win.
5: Okay.
1: 30 seconds.
5: Nine.
1: Oh, yes. Nine. Here we go. Say pass if you get stumped.
5: All right.
1: On your marks.
5: Got it.
1: Get set. Go.
3: Opposite of the front is the
5: back.
3: You eat chicken noodle
5: soup.
3: 1 cent is called a
5: penny.
3: You spike a volleyball over the
5: net.
3: You can rent or blank your house.
5: Buy. Lease.
3: No, if it's your own. Oh, I just said it. A camera's blank can blind you. It's so bright.
5: Flash.
3: A caterpillar turns into a
5: butterfly.
3: A pinky blink is a
1: time's up. Well, you know what? You guys got five today. That's not bad.
4: It's not bad.
1: So, yeah. Pretty good.
5: I thought we did pretty good.
1: Yeah, I wouldn't be mad at that. Five is not nine, but it's close enough.
5: No, so. But nine's a little
3: out.
5: We
3: got
5: there.
3: Six.
1: No, you got five.
4: Yeah.
1: What's the clue for number four?
3: Set.
1: You spike a ball over the set?
3: Over the volleyball, and she said net.
5: The net.
1: Yeah.
4: Yeah, the word is net. Set.
1: The word is set.
3: Oh!
5: Like a volleyball over the set?
4: That's what we're saying.
1: If you're 7 foot tall and you're at a movie studio, I guess. Yeah.
3: Oh.
1: You were thinking
5: I know
1: spikes.
5: It's the net. My daughter plays.
3: Yeah.
1: Yeah, she would know that. The word was set, but Adina somehow read
3: Dang.
1: It as net.
5: Oh.
1: Yeah, so instead of six, you got five. Nonetheless, nine is, listen, for any of us would be a hard number to get.
4: That's heavy lifting.
1: Yeah, so it's really not on you. It's just this game got away from you today. Spike.
5: Not too shabby.
1: Net. Match.
4: Not shabby at all.
1: There you go. Not shabby, and that's really the way you want to live your life.
4: Yeah, exactly.
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1: Guys, I have a dilemma, and I just need your advice. I live in a neighborhood where there are a lot of children that love to run around and play, and all of that is fantastic until they have discovered the art of ding-dong ditching.
2: Oh, man. Okay.
1: And it's happening a lot, like on a daily basis, dude. Like, and they always send one key point person. One kid is brave enough to get to the actual door. The others just stand in the walkway, and then they just haul butt after they reach.
3: So you're the scary old man in the neighborhood now.
1: Yeah, like, how did I become that guy?
3: Yeah. Oh, my gosh. All right, 866-570-1903. What is your remedy for D-Rock to get rid of the ding-dong ditch? What would you do? Summer, what's your guess?
4: Hey, D-Rock, I have your back. Yeah, you should have, like, some kind of social media account, like a neighborhood watch. Pull up those videos. Just say, hey, anybody know these kids? They're ringing my bell, running off. We'll get somebody's attention, believe me.
3: Yeah, I hope so. You know, I had that Nextdoor app for a while, and I shut it off because I got tired of hearing about people's cats.
1: See, that's the thing. It gets a little wild, right?
3: Yeah, city politics and people's cats. I'm like, that's enough for me. Yeah. I turned it off. I'm out. Yeah, so, all right. So, what platform would you use? Probably Facebook if you want to get the parents, right?
1: Oh, yeah.
4: Facebook, so, Neighborhood Watch. They all work. Hey, we're all on them. We're not that behind.
3: Summer, I wasn't calling you out.
1: Yeah, we were talking about you.
3: Yeah, we love you. Don't worry. You're good with us. All right, babe, have a good day. Thanks for asking you, what should D-Rock do to get rid of the ding-dong ditch going on? Ed, what do you say?
5: Hey, guys. I saw this on Instagram. I was cracking up because what it was a brother man that had a shower cap on, a white bathrobe on, and shower shoes, and he's walking down the sidewalk behind people, and he has a stuffed Rottweiler, and, like a life-size Rottweiler, on a leash. But the leash is, like, stiff, so he could move the dog when he wants it to move. And he had a hidden, like, a JBL Bluetooth speaker in his robe. So as soon as he'd come up behind somebody, the dog would go, whoa, whoa, whoa, like that. People are jumping into bushes. They're jumping on top of cars. They're running for their lives. So if he, all he has to do is open the door and come out like that, oh, hell. Those kids will never come back to his door again.
3: Neither will the neighbors.
1: Right.
3: Nobody will. You save money on Halloween candy and everything else.
1: Amazon's like, no, thank you.
3: Yeah.
1: Get a locker.
3: No packages, no nothing. Yeah, you become Rottweiler guy. There's definitely going to be a discussion about that.
1: I don't want to be Rottweiler man.
3: Yeah. Oh, my gosh. Yeah, maybe just a Bluetooth speaker is plenty, yeah. Right? Hide it behind a gnome or something like that, and the kids come like, ah. Yeah. Oh, man. And open the door and attack the kids. Listen to Ed. Oh, that's great, Ed.
1: You're mean, bro.
3: Yeah, that's true. It's just kind of mean. Kids like standing there peeing his pants. Like, oh. Like just standing there crying.
6: And I don't think that's fair. I tried the best I can.
3: Yeah.
1: You start a phobia for dogs. For
3: yeah,
1: some poor
3: no
1: kid.
3: Kidding. Kids in therapy. All right, Ed. You know what? All ideas are good. We're brainstorming here.
1: Yeah, for sure.
3: Yeah,
1: dude.
3: Thank you for that. All right, Rita, what do you say? D-Rock's got ding-dong ditch going on at his house. How does he fix it?
4: He doesn't fix it.
3: Oh, there you go. You learned it.
4: Kids are brave. They know it's D-Rock's door. They're going to continue to do it. They talk about it in school. They're loving life. Just let him be.
3: They're probably listening right now going, yeah!
1: Oh, we made it!
4: Those are the hip kids. They're not going to stop.
3: Yeah.
4: They're loving it.
3: They're like, shout me out.
4: That's right. That's yeah. The worst thing kids can do, let it be.
3: Yeah. You know, honestly, Rita, they probably run to the end of the driveway, get on their electric motorcycle, and do wheelies all the way down the street.
1: Right.
4: That's right.
3: Yeah, it's a different time.
4: Yeah, be brave, and don't be a loser. Don't be a coward. Don't be a nerd and start trying to tell on these kids. Let them be. They know who you are.
3: Rita.
4: They're going to get you.
3: You didn't have
1: They're
3: to
1: gonna get me.
3: You didn't have to go that hard.
1: Yeah,
2: exactly. Well, what's gonna happen next?
3: Don't be a loser. 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
4: Those kids, and like, they're gonna keep getting you.
1: Rita,
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1: like
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1: Something very strange happened in a bathroom between Jimmy Kimmel and Matthew McConaughey. And Jimmy is spilling the tea. I'll share the whole story in just a minute. But first, Jelly Roll's ex-wife, Bunny, has a new man in her life. And the haters are hating really hard on social media. She posted a video of her and this guy she's dating. His name is Dylan Wolf. And
0: you gotta be kidding. His last name is Wolf and hers is Bunny.
1: I know.
0: Well, that alone is a little annoying.
1: She's 46 and he is 24.
2: I was gonna say, he's a young dude. Yeah.
0: Who's mad at that? Have at it.
1: So they were at Waffle House and he was feeding her pancakes and the comment section could not handle this, just saying, this is gross. This is weird. It's uncomfortable. He's too young for you. And she's clapping back saying, he gave me my smile back and let a girl enjoy her time. So.
0: Yeah, that really is, that's a huge double standard. I really do think.
1: Totally.
0: Yeah, 100%. And you know who's probably mad at her? Other women, right?
1: Yeah, basically.
0: There's no guys going, oh, shame on you. He's too young. And they're like, go, boy, go. Yeah, that's funny.
1: Something very strange happened in an Emmy's bathroom between Jimmy Kimmel and Matthew McConaughey. Here is what happened, according to Jimmy. Listen to this.
3: The In Memoriam montage, my friend Cleto, who passed away, was in the montage, and I started getting choked up, and I went to the bathroom, and I noticed next to me is Matthew McConaughey. He's at the urinal. He sees that, you know, I'm upset, and he's like, hey, you okay? I told him what happened, and he turns to me, and he gives me a very nice hug. He hugs me. And I said, is your penis out? And he said, yes, it is. Yes, it is. And he says, in fact, I'm going to rub it up against you a little bit.
2: Oh, this guy, dude.
1: God, what?
0: What kind of story is that, Jimmy?
1: Okay.
0: Yeah, a little graphic.
2: So you're assaulted.
0: Okay.
2: You're assaulted.
0: Yeah.
1: Did it feel good? I don't know. I must have made him feel better, I guess.
0: You don't know how to end this story?
1: I really don't.
0: I can tell.
1: This is so awkward.
2: Back into the hedges.
0: Yeah. I think we could have just let it end.
4: Ooh. Experts reported this week that so much trash has accumulated in Los Angeles, they believe it could lead to a spread of the bubonic plague. Said people in Los Angeles, we are going to get so skinny.
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2: Good morning, I'm Matt Barber with your ABC 12 News headlines. An update this morning, a Genesee County businessman is facing new first-degree criminal sexual conduct charges after another victim came forward. Genesee County Sheriff Chris Swanson took to social media to outline five investigations that span 8 years against 53-year-old Ronald Newton Jr. He now faces 15 total charges in all. Swanson says Newton was arraigned this week on the newest and most serious charge, four counts of first-degree criminal sexual conduct. Newton Jr. is due back in court on October 22nd. Stay with ABC 12 News for updates. Happening today in Genesee County, a three-day suicide awareness initiative begins today with a full day of training at Flint City Hall's Dome. The training session is hosted by Soul Shop and Genesee Health System and runs from 8:30 a.m. to 4:30 p.m. Organizers say the session will give participants the tools needed to recognize warning signs of suicide and help connect people with the support they need. The event is open to the public with breakfast and lunch provided. 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I'm Matt Barber, ABC 12 News on CK105.5.
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0: meteorologist Kevin Goff. We'll see loads of sunshine today with temperatures in the upper 60s to lower 70s and an easterly breeze at 8 to 13 miles per hour and some gusts a bit higher. Overnight, partly cloudy down to the lower 40s with upper 30s north and west. Partly sunny on Friday with highs a bit cooler in the upper 60s. A gorgeous weekend, sunny with highs in the low 70s, and sunshine extends into early next week.
1: 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CK105.5. We love to get your questions, so throw them in our DMs on Instagram at Hey Morton.
2: Tamara asked Hey Morton, who on the show would you call first if you needed someone to help you hide a body?
1: So you had to choose one of us. And let's say, why would you have a body? A hit and run? Yeah. I mean, because I don't want to think we're purposefully violent.
2: It was an accident.
1: It was an accident. You're like, I got to hide this body, otherwise I'm going to jail forever.
2: Yeah.
3: Okay.
1: Yeah.
3: This is easy. Definitely Rick. No question.
2: What? Why, Rick?
3: Because, Adina, I love you to death, but you are the squirmiest, scariest person I know on the planet. You are afraid of your own shadow. And I think that if you would come to the scene and assist me, the first thing you would go is, like, you'd be so squeamy, so squirmish. Someone would call the cops on us just from that alone.
2: I look at crime scene photos for funsies on my spare time because I like true crime.
1: No, you don't. I tried to show you. I stayed at an Airbnb where somebody got shot next door.
2: Yeah.
1: I haven't told this whole story, but I stayed at an Airbnb and someone got shot in the driveway next door and they hadn't taken the body yet. Mm. And someone sent me a photo of it. And Adina's like, I don't want to see that.
2: Not because I'm grossed out. I just don't care to see that, but if it's like a crime scene photo and it's juicy.
1: That is a crime scene photo of somebody that I saw
2: just
1: get
2: laying
1: shot.
2: There shot. Nothing else happened, you know?
3: See, and then you put degrees to it. Like, no, right. I just need somebody to help me, dude. Right. Just help me.
1: But the complications that she's already throwing out there are the reason you don't want her.
3: Yeah.
1: Well, I don't want to. Well.
3: Never mind. I'll
1: no
3: call
1: thanks.
3: You.
1: No thanks.
2: Yeah. See, I was going to pick D-Rock because I just think he would ask no questions. See, with Rick, I know I could count on you, Rick, but I feel like
1: I'll get
2: consequences. It would be
1: I'll
2: like a big
1: in.
2: Talk. And
1: sorry.
2: It's like, I don't need all
1: I'll
2: that.
1: Turn you in, because you know why? The sooner you meet justice, the easier your life will be.
2: What?
1: Yes. I'm not helping you hide a body.
2: Good thing I was going to call D-Rock.
1: Yeah, call D-Rock. Do not call me. Neither of you call me. I'll turn you in. When it comes to murder and accessory to murder, I have no loyalty. Sorry.
3: I'll do it myself.
1: Yeah.
2: Dang it.
1: I'd be like, yeah, you know what? Here's some kerosene and a lighter. I'm out of here. Knock yourself out. Goodbye. Even that's too much to ask. Don't ask me. You'll be like, who are you calling? 911. What? Why? I'm telling you, it's no good. And if I had to call someone, it would definitely be D-Rock. Just because I don't think D-Rock is going to ask questions in terms of, okay, how are we doing this? Let's figure this out. It's like, no, I got it figured out. I just need you to come and help me get it done.
3: Yeah, just hands.
2: Where's
3: that's
2: the fun in that?
1: Yeah, right.
3: Really?
1: Where's the fun in hiding a dead body?
3: This isn't brunch.
1: Yeah. He's standing out there like,
4: what are you laughing at, lard ass?
1: Let's get this body out of here. Tell Alexa to play CK 105.5.

0: 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Real or fake? Everyone play along. See how well you do. I know, Adina, this must be driving you crazy.
1: This is such a good edition of Real or Fake. I'm so excited.
0: It is. I mean, when have they not be?
1: I mean, really.
0: Be honest. They're the best. No. Okay. Let's play today with Carolina. Carolina, welcome to Real or Fake.
2: Hi, good morning.
0: Well, good morning to you. I'm excited for you to play today. Do you know secret menu items? Is that your thing? Because Adina really loves it.
2: No, I don't. So I'm really hoping for some luck today.
0: Okay. I'm tempted to let you help her out, but I don't know. Because if you steer her wrong, then...
1: I'm on the sidelines just cheering you on, and I'm ready to get right in there,
0: no
1: coach.
0: No spoiling it.
3: Carolina, I will warn you, Carolina, she has a wild imagination, so...
0: Yeah. I swear that's real.
3: Yeah.
0: Some of these, the fake ones, she's going to try.
3: For sure.
0: Oh, she's going to be like, no, I heard it on the radio.
3: Yeah. I try it, though.
0: You heard it on the radio. Aren't you on the radio? Yes, that's where I heard it. All right, here we go. Here's your first one. You have 5 seconds after I read you a description of what the secret menu item is to tell me real or fake. So don't wait. You got to give me an answer, real or fake, once I ask you. Here we go. First one. This one is called the Monster Mac from McDonald's. It's a Big Mac taken to absurd proportions by adding enough extra hamburger patties to bring the total to 8. 8 burger patties on the Monster Mac. Is that real or fake?
2: Fake.
0: No, that's real.
1: Whoa, that sounds like a fun challenge.
2: Oh, no.
0: That does not sound like a fun challenge.
1: The Monster Mac?
0: Monster Mac. Ask for it. All right, here you go. Taco Bell has the Superman burrito, or does it not? Real or fake? A loaded burrito hack, traditionally combining beef, potato, sour cream, tortilla strips, and other Taco Bell fillings into one oversized burrito. Real or fake?
2: Real.
0: Yes, real.
1: Whoa!
0: Congratulations.
3: I'll order that. I will order that.
0: Here's one from Wendy's. A 4-patty cheeseburger called the Meat Cube, a full pound of beef. It's also been called the Grand Slam. Wendy's itself has previously acknowledged, yeah, it's a secret menu item. You can get the Meat Cube, 4-patty cheeseburger, real or fake?
2: Fake.
0: No, that's real.
1: Really? Oh, man.
2: Dang
0: yes.
2: It.
1: They have the meats.
0: Yes,
3: apparently.
0: All right. This one comes from Dairy Queen. It's the Bacon Blizzard Bomb, a chocolate blizzard blended with bacon pieces and peanut butter, topped with hot fudge and French fries. Real or fake?
2: Fake.
0: Yeah, that's fake.
3: Yeah.
0: You do not want that.
3: Yeah, I don't know. That sounds like my stomach hurts.
2: I was like, who would want bacon?
0: That's the bottom bomb. You don't want that coming out. Yes. All right. The Shake Shack Shack Attack Dog, a split hot dog topped with chopped Shack burger meat, cheese sauce, Shack sauce, and crispy fried onions.
3: Dang.
0: Real or fake?
2: Real.
0: No, that's fake.
1: Oh, they should get on that today.
0: They should not get on that today.
2: I know, that sounds good.
0: Yes.
3: Athena's looking on DoorDash right now.
0: Yes.
1: Like, can I customize it?
0: I know, right?
3: Do they deliver to the station?
0: All right, real or fake? The Golden Arches Melt. McDonald's makes the Golden Arches Melt. It's 2 cheeseburger patties, hash browns, and Big Mac sauce pressed between 2 toasted English muffins.
3: Dang.
0: Real or fake?
2: Fake.
0: That is fake.
1: Oh,
0: nice.
1: Wow.
3: Good job.
1: Yeah.
3: I'm impressed with some of this stuff.
0: Don't be impressed. That is, that's gross. How about this? The double double down. Have you heard of this one from KFC? 4 fried chicken breasts used as buns layered with bacon, cheese, and mashed potatoes.
1: I think
0: in the
1: that's
0: middle.
1: Real.
0: It's not real.
1: Oh.
0: That's fake. They have.
2: I was going to say, I was like, that's crazy.
1: Because I've seen
0: her. She's like,
3: wishful thinking.
0: Carolina's like, come on, even I knew that was fake. Yeah. Come on, Adina. I told you. D-Rock said she had a big imagination.
3: Totally.
0: Like, I see it.
1: Yeah.
0: I see it.
1: Because I've seen people do the, like, the bun instead of the actual bun, they use the meat, right?
0: That is the double down. This is the double double down. Which is...
1: Probably double it up.
0: My you God, probably dude. Do that in your car, right?
3: Yeah.
0: I bought 2 double downs.
1: Yeah.
0: I made it a quadruple down. Yeah. All right, I'll give you one more. Adina, this one's for you, okay?
1: Okay.
0: The Baja Volcano. This is from Taco Bell.
3: Mm.
0: A crunch wrap supposedly stuffed with spicy potatoes, nacho cheese, jalapenos, and Diablo sauce.
1: Oh, my God.
0: The Baja Volcano.
1: Please, God, let it be real.
0: Fake.
1: Why?
0: Yep. It goes in as food and it comes out as lava.
3: The volcano. That's why. Yeah.
1: Well, I want to order that.
0: Yeah, don't want to walk away.
3: I'm kind of on Adina's side.
0: You know, secret menu hack if you can get him to do it, I guess, right? Yeah. Thanks for playing Real or Fake. Congratulations. You did great, Carolina, here on Hey Morton.
4: 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No static. 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

KCK 105.5, Flint's number one for all the hits. Hi, Rachel Geddes here Thursday. And I'll tell you what, Ella Langley, everyone was talking about her yesterday. Everybody, including we heard that she's dating somebody now. What? All right, so we've got this trip to Red Rocks to see her live. And here's your 10 o'clock keyword. It's red. Text red to 95819. 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

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Hey, it's our final day of keywords for Ella Langley's. I don't want you to miss any of them. This hour's keyword is red. 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A chance for you to go see her live at Red Rocks. But we also have keywords at 1 and 3.

0: CK105.5, all the hits. That's Audrey Hobart. So the song's called Sue Me. All right. This is funny. I was just thinking about LOL the other day because I said it so much. Instead of doing emojis, I'll just be like, LOL, LOL. Well, apparently you can, you know, you weren't really laughing out loud. So there's some other things you could use, like LAL, like laughed a little. Or how about LBO, laughing by obligation? Yeah, that definitely. Or how about this one? HBAT, hanging by a thread. Yeah, that's definitely what I'm going to do next time.
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0: KXCK 105.5, Flint's number one for all the hits with Stella Lefty there. That's Boston. Well, it looks like my Disney Plus and my Hulu are going up again. They just raised their prices for the fourth time in 4 years. 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So it was $19.99. It's up to $21.99. I mean, we might as well go back to cable at this point. Come on.
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0: Jesse McCartney is bringing all the hits and a few new favorites to FIM Capital Theater on Saturday, October 3rd. 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

0: kicking things off with Mary J. and Family Affair. So OutKast is actually suing another OutKast who's trying to get away with spelling their name O and then a V instead of the U. R-K-A-S-T. Improper, willful, unauthorized, illegal use of a nearly identical name. Get out of here. So we'll see what happens. Here's OutKast, the original, Ms. Jackson.
1: Yeah, this one right here goes out to all the babies, mamas, mamas. Mamas, mamas. Baby mamas, mamas.

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0: It is the retro lunch. All right. All I have to get from the Backstreet Boys. Hey, Flushing Farms is where it's at. And I will be there tomorrow from 4 until 6 with a live broadcast. It's going to be fun. Lots to do at Flushing Farms, of course, from their corn mazes to their delicious donuts and cider. They've got inflatables. They've got the petting zoo and the hay wagon. I heard they even have a few Highland coos. So I'll be checking those out tomorrow. And you're invited. 4 to 6, Flushing Farms. We will see you there off Gillette Road in Flushing coming up tomorrow.
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8: 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Learn

101.5, The Retro Lunch. I get to talk to Jesse McCartney today. Yeah, doing a little interview for his show coming up at the Capitol Theater at the FIM Saturday, October 3rd. So, hey, hit me up on Facebook if there's something that you want me to ask him. All right. Next, Two Clubs Now, CK 105.5.

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5. It is the Retro Lunch. Jack White is saying what we all want to say but can't. He just slammed the new name for Tigers Ballpark and just went crazy. 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I don't want to say Fifth Third Bank. 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He goes, you know what? 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Yeah. All right. Here's Big

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0: Hits. 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We're not having them tomorrow. So this is it. This one here and then a 3 o'clock keyword and that's it. All right. So don't wait. 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
6: A better life with Dr. Sanjay Gupta.
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7: Harvard study just found that adults who eat the most ultra-processed foods had a nearly 60% higher risk of dementia. Now, here's a way of thinking about it that I think is important. For years, we've been told that if we can't stop at just one chip or cookie, it's a failure of willpower. But scientists who study this say that's not fair. These foods are deliberately engineered. The perfect mix of sugar, fat, additives. They make them irresistible. In other words, it's not that you're weak necessarily, it's that the food was designed to beat you. And that's worth knowing, because it takes the guilt out of it and puts the blame where it belongs. Keep in mind, almost 70% of what is on supermarket shelves is ultra-processed. What you should be doing is shopping for foods with the fewest ingredients possible. I'm Dr. Sanjay Gupta, helping you live a better life.
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1: CK 105.5, Flint's number one for all the hits. Hey, the Flint Firebirds are going to have their home opener on Saturday. That's going to be pretty fun there at the Dort Financial Center, and they're giving out those rally towels for the first so many people, and it's going to be a good season. I heard them say they've got 5 NHL draft picks on the team, so that is huge. It's going to be some good hockey this year.
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Hey, you missed that Ella Langley keyword. No worries. I got it here for ya. Your final day to text in for that trip to Red Rocks. 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

CK105.5, Flint's number one for all the hits. Looking forward to hanging with my friends at Flushing Farms tomorrow. Get in the holiday spirit, the Halloween spirit with that corn maze and, the pumpkins, donuts. Can't wait. I'll see you there 4 to 6. CK105.5.

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1: 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Hey, it's time for Hangry Joe's Hot Chicken and Wings Hangry Hour right here, right now. 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On a train.

a hit. Yes, we still have keywords going for Ella Langley, Nintendo Switch, and Hangry Joe's now. Yeah, it's the Hangry Hour. I'm going to give you that keyword for a $25 gift card coming up.

0: 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All right. Hangry Joe's Hot Chicken and Wings has sponsored our Hangry Hour. You know, it's after lunch. It's before dinner. 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

0: trying to get you out of Flint and get you away to see Ella Langley out in Colorado. 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
1: Olivia Rodrigo, Stupid Song, that's up for Song of the Summer with the VMAs. Are you going to watch Sunday? I'm trying to figure out, like, what takeout to get. Like, where would you want to get something from? Somewhere in Flint. What's your favorite spot? CK105.5. But yeah, you got Somber. He's going to perform like a George Michael tribute. And then Ari and Sabrina are tied with 7 nods. Taylor's got 9. And then Madonna, I don't know where she came from. She's leading the pack with 11 nods.
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4: 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You can check out DJ Spins this Sunday. He's going to be at Detroit Zoo for the Walk to End Alzheimer's. Detroit kicking off the countdown in at 4. French Montana, Max B, Ever Since You Left Me.

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0: good.
1: Flint Software 4, courtesy of the Spins Entertainment. 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

0: got 7 nods at the VMAs. That's going down Sunday. She's tied with Sabrina, who's also got 7. Taylor's got 9. And Madonna, where did she come from? She's got 11, leading the pack. CK 105.5. What do you think? Are you going to watch?
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20: If you've ever tried meditation and given up because your mind wouldn't stop wandering, this one is for you. New research suggests that if you can hang in there for just a few minutes, real changes do start happening in your brain. Scientists at Harvard hooked people up to brain monitors while they meditated, and within about 2 minutes, they saw brain waves shift toward a state of calm, focused alertness, with the effect peaking around the 7 minute mark. Now here's the encouraging part. One of the researchers said around that 7th minute, if you just keep gently returning to your breath, the focus starts to happen on its own. The two most common excuses, I don't have time, or I can't quiet my mind, might not hold up anymore. So if you're just starting out meditation, maybe try a free guided one, and then give it a few weeks to become a real habit. I'm Dr. Sanjay Gupta, helping you live a better life.
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0: Shout out to Mr. Australian living here in Flint, CK105.5. You know, Mr. Australian, anytime you call the show, my lines blow up and it's like all the ladies are like, who is he? I want to do him.
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So if our time is running out, day after day, we'll make the mundane a masterpiece. Oh my, my, oh my, my love, I take one look at you, you're taking me out.

you had really bad breath, would you want your bestie to tell you, like, yo, your breath stinks? Absolutely. Yes. Dallas Jade, CK105.5. I thought about this because Amber and Grambling said, my friend literally just told me my breath has smelled bad for years and I want to go run and hide forever. Girl, you're going to be okay. Scrape your tongue.